Said you best believe that the better reprieve is always on its way. Find an anchor made of stone and follow me to the sea. I said you best believe that the better reprieve is where it's meant to be. Venus comes to share and she's standing there. She plaits her hair with threads of gold, two threads of gold. And I'm upon a chair with a badge in the air, keeping out the cold.

0: okay.
1: Even if it isn't Mother Earth, since she focused on finding a way. I know that you've been struggling, dealing with self-worth, but watch what you say. Thoughts turn to things like a twinkle in the eye, just let it be fly. I know that you get weary, just keep your spirit alive and let it be fine.
0: For real?
1: For real. Listen to for

everything was gonna turn out alright. And then I came home a little early one night, and there she was, kissing on another man. Now I know what mama meant when she

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moving the best on the way, I'm moving the best on the way, I'm moving the best on the way, I'm moving the best on the way, I'm moving the best on the way, I'm moving the best on the way, I'm moving the best on the way, I'm moving the best on the way, I'm moving the best on the way, I'm moving the best on the way, I'm moving the best on the way, I'm moving the best on the way, I'm moving the best on the way, I'm moving the best on the way, I'm moving the best on the way, I'm moving the best on the way, I'm moving the best on the way, I'm moving the best on the way, I'm moving the best on the way, I'm moving the best on the way, I'm moving the best on the way, I'm moving the best on the way, I'm moving the best on the way, I'm moving the best on the way, I'm moving the best on the way, I'm moving the best on the way, I'm moving the best on the way, I'm moving the best on the way, I